Good evening, everyone. Good evening, everyone. How is everyone doing? Before we sing, before we worship, I just want to share a testimony with you about this song. A year ago, I was singing this song and a woman was going to be operated. It was a Sunday, so she was going to be operated. Then Monday, she had breast cancer. And as I was singing this song, I had a face towel and I just heard God say, look at that woman and give her the towel and sing that song. And so that's all I did. So the woman took the towel and placed it on her where the cancer was. I didn't know what was going on. But as I kept on singing the song, there was a healing taking place in the woman's body. She went to the hospital the next day and the doctor said, where have you been? There is no more cancer. It's a year now and the woman is free of cancer. Another woman for 7 years was barren. And this same song made her conceive. He is a covenant-keeping God. Some of you, those of us who come from Africa, we would remember how we used to go into covenants with God before we do everything. In fact, some of you got here out of the covenant you went with God. But we get here and we forget the God that we went into covenant with. That is why we find ourselves in trouble, because we have forgotten the covenant that we had with God. But how many of you are ready to go back to that covenant keeping God? Sometimes it's okay to call him by his name. When you're in trouble, it's okay to say Jehovah Shammah, Jehovah Nissi, El Gadol, Gibor Yareh, Adonai, Tshuva. Thank you, Jesus. Your name is Jehovah. Your name is Elohim. At the mention of your name, every knee must bow. 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

voice in heaven saying, now the salvation and the power and the kingdom of our God and the authority of his Christ have come, and the accuser of our brothers has been thrown down, who accuses them day and night before our God, and they have conquered him by the blood of the Lamb and the word of their testimony.

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1: Quinlet is my name. I'm a gospel minister. Over the years, gospel ministers all over the world have blessed lives with their songs. They seem to glorify, magnify, uplift the name of the Lord. People like Sissy Winans. Cause all my life you have been faithful. Hey, all my life you have been so, so good. With every prayer that I am able, oh, I will sing of the goodness of God. God bless them wherever they are. And God bless every gospel minister all over the world. This time, Dabridge Group, my management team, and the record label, we have come out with something peculiar, inspired by the Holy Spirit, called Soakats, Soaking in Atmospheric Music. This is a song that brings you into the atmosphere of the Holy Spirit. It pushes you into the realms of the Holy Spirit. And it reveals the power of Elohim. We have come to inspire and to empower both the young and the old who have thirst to sing spiritual songs. The very new one on the table at the moment is called Wind Blow. Quinlet featuring Timmy the Psalmist. It goes like this.
2: Oh Lord, we are ready for the moon. Holy Ghost, manifest yourself in here.
1: Manifest yourself, Holy.

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Mount Fair will be so with that. Oh, my dear, before. 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A comet to the sky, a comet to one down. 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

0: 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Brother James, can you help me?
1: Yes, brother. We serve a sovereign God. He's the God that we serve. He's got the whole world in his hand. And he is the reason for this season. We are going to praise him to all the end of this life. Are you ready to do that? Give the Lord a hand of praise tonight. Give him a clap offering. I want to hear you. 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
2: Oh, yes.

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0: 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God bless you.
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2: Quinlet is my name. I'm a gospel minister. Over the years, gospel ministers all over the world have blessed lives with their songs. They seem to glorify, magnify, uplift the name of the Lord. People like Sissy Winans. Cause all my life you have been faithful. Hey, all my life you have been so, so good. With every prayer that I am able, oh, I will sing of the goodness of God. God bless them wherever they are. And God bless every gospel minister all over the world. This time, Dabridge Group, my management team, and the record label, we have come out with something peculiar, inspired by the Holy Spirit, called Soakats, Soaking in Atmospheric Music. This is a song that brings you into the atmosphere of the Holy Spirit. It pushes you into the realms of the Holy Spirit. And it reveals the power of Elohim. We have come to inspire and to empower both the young and the old who have thirst to sing spiritual songs. The very new one on the table at the moment is called Wind Blow, Quinlet featuring Jimmy the Psalmist. It goes like this.
3: Oh Lord, we are ready for the moon. Holy Ghost, manifest yourself in here.
2: Manifest yourself, Holy Spirit.
3: 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Ikukuomano. 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
3: 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Ikukuomano. 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

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But the man who is upright and has a lot to deliver

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1: Quinlet is my name. I'm a gospel minister. Over the years, gospel ministers all over the world have blessed lives with their songs. They seem to glorify, magnify, uplift the name of the Lord. People like Sissy Winans. Cause all my life you have been faithful. Hey, all my life you have been so, so good. With every prayer that I am able, oh, I will sing of the goodness of God. God bless them wherever they are. And God bless every gospel minister all over the world. This time, Dabridge Group, my management team, and the record label, we have come out with something peculiar, inspired by the Holy Spirit, called Soakats, Soaking in Atmospheric Music. This is a song that brings you into the atmosphere of the Holy Spirit. It pushes you into the realms of the Holy Spirit. And it reveals the power of Elohim. We have come to inspire and to empower both the young and the old who have thirst to sing spiritual songs. The very new one on the table at the moment is called Wind Blow. Quinlet featuring Timmy the Psalmist. It goes like this.
2: 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Holy Ghost, manifest yourself in here.
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1: Quinlet is my name. I'm a gospel minister. Over the years, gospel ministers all over the world have blessed lives with their songs. They seem to glorify, magnify, uplift the name of the Lord. People like Sissy Winans. Cause all my life you have been faithful. Hey, all my life you have been so, so good. With every prayer that I am able, oh, I will sing of the goodness of God. God bless them wherever they are. And God bless every gospel minister all over the world. This time, Dead Bridge Group, my management team, and the record label, we have come out with something peculiar, inspired by the Holy Spirit, called Soakats, Soaking in Atmospheric Music. This is a song that brings you into the atmosphere of the Holy Spirit. It pushes you into the realms of the Holy Spirit. And it reveals the power of Elohim. We have come to inspire and to empower both the young and the old who have thirst to sing spiritual songs. The very new one on the table at the moment is called Wind Blow, Quinlet featuring Jimmy the Psalmist. It goes like this.
2: Oh Lord, we are ready for the moon. Holy Ghost, manifest yourself in here.
1: Manifest yourself, Holy Spirit.
2: Oh, keep on. Manona. 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You are the fire.

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1: Quinlet is my name. I'm a gospel minister. Over the years, gospel ministers all over the world have blessed lives with their songs. They seem to glorify, magnify, uplift the name of the Lord. People like Sissy Winans. Cause all my life you have been faithful. Hey, all my life you have been so, so good. With every prayer that I am able, oh, I will sing of the goodness of God. God bless them wherever they are. And God bless every gospel minister all over the world. This time, that bridge group, my management team, and the record label, we have come out with something peculiar, inspired by the Holy Spirit, called Soakats, soaking in atmospheric music. This is a song that brings you into the atmosphere of the Holy Spirit. It pushes you into the realms of the Holy Spirit, and it reveals the power of Elohim. We have come to inspire and to empower both the young and the old who have thirst to sing spiritual songs. The very new one on the table at the moment is called Wind Blow, Quinlet featuring Jimmy the Psalmist. It goes like this.
2: Oh Lord, we are ready for the moon. Holy Ghost, manifest yourself in here.
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Who is to be magnified? He is wonderful. He is counselor. He is the Prince of Peace and the Eternal Rock of Ages. He is the King of all glory, the mighty God. He is the King of all kings and the Lord of lords. He is the Lord of hosts, the lily of the valley. He is our healer, our deliverer, our provider, our creator, our porter, our daystar, our cornerstone. He is the prophet of all prophets, the savior of saviors. He is I am that I am, the wisdom of God. He is the head of the church, the governor over our life. He is the righteous judge. He is the protector, the rock of offense. He is our shield. He is our merciful God. He is our gracious God, faithful God, giver, victorious in holiness, consuming fire. The God who is El Elyon, Jehovah Rapha, Jehovah Raphael, Jehovah Jireh. He is El Gibor, Jehovah Shammah, Jehovah Shalom, El Olam, our defender, our comforter, the Trinity in council. You ought to magnify him because he's our instructor, he's our teacher, he's our inspirer, he's our reminder, invisible God, hope of glory, Lion of Judah, Root of Jesse, Man of War, Lamb of God, Sustainer, Convincer, Light of the World, Restorer, Silencer, Proclaimer. He's the Father of the fatherless, Husband of the widow. He's the Smith of heaven. He's the way, the truth, the life, the bread of life. Allah Gada Ina, Allah Watele Oum, Oba Gada Gote Male, Oba Kukute Oshemi Enibami Kukute, Are Elomi. He's the bread of life. He's the breadwinner, the champion of champions, the winner of winners, the composer, the author, the finisher, our glorious God. He is holiness. He is faithful. The sleepless God, ancient of days, ageless God, eternal God, excellent God, powerful God, leader of leaders, chief inventor, convener, compassionate God. He's the worthy King, our overseer, our molder, our shaper, our breaker, praiseworthy God, helper, the richer than all the richest, the older than all the oldest, the trustworthy God, the arranger, master builder, master planner, master minder. He's the relentless God. He's the voice of the hope. He's the beautiful God, Alpha and Omega, game changer, our refuge, our fortress, our buckler, our banner, our strong tower, unchanging changer, Rose of Sharon, all in all, pillar of our lives. He's the firstborn. He's the lamb that was slain. He's the glorious lifter of our heads. He's the word of God, our advocate, our priest, bishop of our souls, high and lifted up, almighty, our best.

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1: Quinlet is my name. I'm a gospel minister. Over the years, gospel ministers all over the world have blessed lives with their songs. They seem to glorify, magnify, uplift the name of the Lord. People like Sissy Winans. Cause all my life you have been faithful. Hey, all my life you have been so, so good. With every prayer that I am able, oh, I will sing of the goodness of God. God bless them wherever they are. And God bless every gospel minister all over the world. This time, Dabridge Group, my management team, and the record label, we have come out with something peculiar, inspired by the Holy Spirit, called Soakats, Soaking in Atmospheric Music. This is a song that brings you into the atmosphere of the Holy Spirit. It pushes you into the realms of the Holy Spirit. And it reveals the power of Elohim. We have come to inspire and to empower both the young and the old who have thirst to sing spiritual songs. The very new one on the table at the moment is called Wind Blow, Quinlet featuring Jimmy the Psalmist. It goes like this.
2: 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Holy Ghost, manifest yourself in here.
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0: minister. Over the years, gospel ministers all over the world have blessed lives with their songs. They seem to glorify, magnify, uplift the name of the Lord. People like Sissy Winans. Cause all my life you have been faithful. Hey, all my life you have been so, so good. With every prayer that I am able, oh, I will sing of the goodness of God. God bless them wherever they are. And God bless every gospel minister all over the world. This time, Dabridge Group, my management team, and the record label, we have come out with something peculiar, inspired by the Holy Spirit, called Soakats, Soaking in Atmospheric Music. This is a song that brings you into the atmosphere of the Holy Spirit. It pushes you into the realms of the Holy Spirit. And it reveals the power of Elohim. We have come to inspire and to empower both the young and the old who have thirst to sing spiritual songs. The very new one on the table at the moment is called Wind Blow, Quillit featuring Timmy the Psalmist. It goes like this.
1: Oh Lord, we are ready for the moon. Holy Ghost, manifest yourself in here.
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1: Quinlet is my name. I'm a gospel minister. Over the years, gospel ministers all over the world have blessed lives with their songs. They seem to glorify, magnify, uplift the name of the Lord. People like Sissy Winans. Cause all my life you have been faithful. Hey, all my life you have been so, so good. With every prayer that I am able, oh, I will sing of the goodness of God. God bless them wherever they are. And God bless every gospel minister all over the world. This time, the Bridge Group, my management team, and the record label, we have come out with something peculiar, inspired by the Holy Spirit, called Soakats, Soaking in Atmospheric Music. This is a song that brings you into the atmosphere of the Holy Spirit. It pushes you into the realms of the Holy Spirit. And it reveals the power of Elohim. We have come to inspire and to empower both the young and the old who have thirst to sing spiritual songs. The very new one on the table at the moment is called Wind Blow, Quinlet featuring Jimmy the Psalmist. It goes like this.
2: Oh Lord, we are ready for the moon. 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
3: fm.org Quinlet is my name. I'm a gospel minister. Over the years, gospel ministers all over the world have blessed lives with their songs. They seem to glorify, magnify, uplift the name of the Lord. People like Sissy Winans. Cause all my life you have been faithful. Hey, all my life you have been. They seem to glorify, magnify, uplift the name of the Lord. People like Sissy Winans. Cause all my life you have been faithful. Hey, all my life you have been so, so good. With every prayer that I am able, oh, I will sing of the goodness of God. God bless them wherever they are. And God bless every gospel minister all over the world. This time, Dabridge Group, my management team, and the record label, we have come out with something peculiar, inspired by the Holy Spirit, called Soakats, Soaking in Atmospheric Music. This is a song that brings you into the atmosphere of the Holy Spirit. It pushes you into the realms of the Holy Spirit. And it reveals the power of Elohim. We have come to inspire and to empower both the young and the old who have thirst to sing spiritual songs. The very new one on the table at the moment is called Wind Blow. Quinlet featuring Timmy the Psalmist. It goes like this.
4: 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Holy Ghost, manifest yourself in here.
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1: Quinlet is my name. I'm a gospel minister. Over the years, gospel ministers all over the world have blessed lives with their songs. They seem to glorify, magnify, uplift the name of the Lord. People like Sissy Winans. Cause all my life you have been faithful. Hey, all my life you have been so, so good. With every prayer that I am able, oh, I will sing of the goodness of God. God bless them wherever they are. And God bless every gospel minister all over the world. This time, Dabridge Group, my management team, and the record label, we have come out with something peculiar, inspired by the Holy Spirit, called Soakats, Soaking in Atmospheric Music. This is a song that brings you into the atmosphere of the Holy Spirit. It pushes you into the realms of the Holy Spirit. And it reveals the power of Elohim. We have come to inspire and to empower both the young and the old who have thirst to sing spiritual songs. The very new one on the table at the moment is called Wind Blow. Quinlet featuring Timmy the Psalmist. It goes like this.
2: 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Holy Ghost, manifest yourself in here.
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0: Lilith is my name. I'm a gospel minister. Over the years, gospel ministers all over the world have blessed lives with their songs. They seem to glorify, magnify, uplift the name of the Lord. People like Sissy Winans. Cause all my life you have been faithful. Hey, all my life you have been so, so good. With every prayer that I am able, oh, I will sing of the goodness of God. God bless them wherever they are. And God bless every gospel minister all over the world. This time, Debris Group, my management team, and the record label, we have come out with something peculiar, inspired by the Holy Spirit, called Soakers, Soaking in Atmospheric Music. This is a song that brings you into the atmosphere of the Holy Spirit. It pushes you into the realms of the Holy Spirit. And it reveals the power of Elohim. We have come to inspire and to empower both the young and the old who have thirst to sing spiritual songs. The very new one on the table at the moment is called Wind Blow, Quillit featuring Timmy the Psalmist. It goes like this.
1: Oh Lord, we are ready for the moon. Holy Ghost, manifest yourself in here.
0: Manifest yourself, Holy.

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1: Quinlet is my name. I'm a gospel minister. Over the years, gospel ministers all over the world have blessed lives with their...
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1: Quinlet is my name. I'm a gospel minister. Over the years, gospel ministers all over the world have blessed lives with their songs. They seem to glorify, magnify, uplift the name of the Lord. People like Sissy Winans. Cause all my life you have been faithful. Hey, all my life you have been so, so good. With every prayer that I am able, oh, I will sing of the goodness of God. God bless them wherever they are. And God bless every gospel minister all over the world. This time, Dabridge Group, my management team, and the record label, we have come out with something peculiar, inspired by the Holy Spirit, called Soakers, Soaking in Atmospheric Music. This is a song that brings you into the atmosphere of the Holy Spirit. It pushes you into the realms of the Holy Spirit. And it reveals the power of Elohim. We have come to inspire and to empower both the young and the old who have thirst to sing spiritual songs. The very new one on the table at the moment is called Wind Blow. Quinlet featuring Timmy the Psalmist. It goes like this.
2: 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Holy Ghost, manifest yourself in here.
1: Manifest yourself.

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1: I'm a gospel minister. Over the years, gospel ministers all over the world have blessed lives with their songs. They seem to glorify, magnify, uplift the name of the Lord. People like Sissy Winans. Cause all my life you have been faithful. Hey, all my life you have been so, so good. With every prayer that I am able, oh, I will sing of the goodness of God. God bless them wherever they are. And God bless every gospel minister all over the world. This time, Dabridge Group, my management team, and the record label, we have come out with something peculiar, inspired by the Holy Spirit, called Soakats, Soaking in Atmospheric Music. This is a song that brings you into the atmosphere of the Holy Spirit. It pushes you into the realms of the Holy Spirit. And it reveals the power of Elohim. We have come to inspire and to empower both the young and the old who have thirst to sing spiritual songs. The very new one on the table at the moment is called Wind Blow, Quillit featuring Timmy the Psalmist. It goes like this.
2: Oh Lord, we are ready for the moon. Holy Ghost, manifest yourself in here.
1: Manifest yourself, Holy Spirit.
2: Oh, keep on. Ikukwo manola. Move in your power. 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You are the fire.

0: and it reveals the power of Elohim. We have come to inspire and to empower both the young and the old who have thirst to sing spiritual songs. The very new one on the table at the moment is called Wind Blow, Quillit featuring Timmy the Psalmist. It goes like this.
1: Oh Lord, we are ready for the moon. Holy Ghost, manifest yourself in here.
0: Manifest yourself, Holy Spirit.

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1: Quinlet is my name. I'm a gospel minister. Over the years, gospel ministers all over the world have blessed lives with their songs. They seem to glorify, magnify, uplift the name of the Lord. People like Sissy Winans.
2: Cause all my life you have been faithful.
1: Hey.
2: All my life you have been so, so good. With every prayer that I am able, oh, I will sing of the goodness of God.
1: God bless them wherever they are. And God bless every gospel minister all over the world. This time, Dabridge Group, my management team, and the record label, we have come out with something peculiar, inspired by the Holy Spirit, called Soakats, Soaking in Atmospheric Music. This is a song that brings you into the atmosphere of the Holy Spirit. It pushes you into the realms of the Holy Spirit. And it reveals the power of Elohim. We have come to inspire and to empower both the young and the old who have thirst to sing spiritual songs. The very new one on the table at the moment is called Wind Blow, Quinlet featuring Timmy the Psalmist. It goes like this.
3: Oh Lord, we are ready for the moon.

0: their songs. They seem to glorify, magnify, uplift the name of the Lord. People like Sissy Winans. Cause all my life you have been faithful. Hey, all my life you have been so, so good. With every prayer that I am able, oh, I will sing of the goodness of God. God bless them wherever they are. And God bless every gospel minister all over the world. This time, Dabridge Group, my management team, and the record label, we have come out with something peculiar, inspired by the Holy Spirit, called Soakers, Soaking in Atmospheric Music. This is a song that brings you into the atmosphere of the Holy Spirit. It pushes you into the realms of the Holy Spirit. And it reveals the power of Elohim. We have come to inspire and to empower both the young and the old who have thirst to sing spiritual songs. The very new one on the table at the moment is called Wind Blow, Quillit featuring Timmy the Psalmist. It goes like this.
1: Oh Lord, we are ready for the moon. Holy Ghost, manifest yourself in here.
0: Manifest yourself, Holy Spirit.
1: Oh, keep on. Ikukwo manona. Move in your power. 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

0: see baby or any interview, no, won't allow be a man in Baho. 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Me whom say artists be echo interview na so koye yama ya pamni manager so nko jabonti na nya mimpa fasa amao se si e metie na bibia bo metiri no mahwe foma wan be be page me o kwako from me manager 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And he said, Opera said, would they make your program now? We need more viewers. Now say, Opera said, Opera, more me. 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Because on also, interview only per base six, a chum wish here. I don't know, Pesu will be able to. So, me, Wahana, me, Tizzo, Uncle, me fancy, friend, Mr. Joyce. A bit more friend, Mr. Oka, good. A busy, Obia or the Oka. But I made your comments, no matter to any. To be frank, me kind, and I've been kind so because say I never must have been kind. But me person me fancy in artists the same interview now here no. Delay ye be a few. Well ye be brave few. And I may catch him say interview ni cry or say no me interview to me. That's what he said. We want dance for we be a no more water a dana. And my micro miko jan account or kasami basa and ye is you. That is no minima the crowd. Me need any problem. You want one or the phone see me so friend because that didn't cross a person who hear me for that interview. Not more program. I don't catch you say me will program anything. Or so or you wouldn't mind say me we program now. Meet me up and interview the training numer. It's me we program now. Or from me say me can't mean tears you say delay ampa or the phone see me so or friend ding ding ding ding ding for such an interview.
1: So do you think somebody's behind the interview?
0: Well, Mimi who no questions I was starting you putting in same your kind and when it provoke me and me interview you because me who the entire was I will put such questions. So what you say? Enti me make how kumasi ya na artist obi a otie me no. You have to watch out because uko program no so no dey be benefiting no no. Na wo yi wo nsem ehia na okaye no efrim. No no no e dey nsem a no no fit say be man any viewers na nkrofo di artist na tem. Ama nkrofo say the be hwe na o de abeto o enye sa na ye ade nti artist no bi otie mi bia no o wo say watch out e o delay e friend say any program so mimi hu ni say na adwen yet say o po bi down for no de enye din. That's what he is doing because me never be bre watch him say asem bi kro kan kro ma mi hu say o wo agenda ti o friend me for that interview but mimi hu ni say urade page wa ni pe bi entumi mbere wa se da. So the interview now, I had to say war being a person name. My catch me former manager. There's no like
1: I saw your mood though. You were so
0: because questions no visa and for crave is Joyce, delay no problem, Anna. I mean in the middle of an interview, you know, the questions will be sub by force. They say change now. Now say me manager or be your work room be a no dear dance baby no me jina. Mimbo media XLD. The beer may be appreciated why I'm mammy. Because no beer crying, you want to see the presenters, no boy. See, I do appreciate him. And I album we no. And you're in the air, no, for pushing me past on the zoom at the crop with your own tear.
1: People are thinking they are only media excel or problem being never.
0: Never.
1: That is what people are saying there. And I'm sure it's a crazy now. One crap.
0: Of it, ene nyame ebie sa kwan ne ma me mi ni se adoye bi am ye ene nyame di bie kwan ma because mi sika na aka we account me ya di ko ye donation e ma blinds enti ni akra from there na afi na presenters are starting fraying Joyce na ye hu di echo because ni ni sika bia de ben credit ne na me ka wa ti ni ni ni da so enti sa insira no me hu di e kwan e fast already bie sa kwan ye den e ma me sika me no problem da anka e be fi ono no ho so and so now you know Dave Joy who answer na xylophone media
1: at them.
0: Oh, to me, you know, according to me, penny ain't see a kind. and I mean one me appreciate any pa or the wire boy me. But we no into me my meaning in terms because we have relationship and bro say we be here on you. So and any good relationship and it me by a hobby this some days. And any men na and so science you could know something to know. Me who say relationship ne or die away in terminal. And yet so be your bunyum qua a bros ha. It's a no no one chain a bit to me. A creative visa a diabetes. So, but a name is Nano Mica. Semi, who be beer even or didn't cobble, I shame him. Who be any so moon enjoys blessing, pano, in him semi, many ungrateful person. Me appreciate you be a cough from Emma will be beer even a moon name me from one. A moon name me no be able to be a coast beer any. Me from the scratch. Omunina, I still have their numbers, and Omunina from me, no mudin come on. I mean, Obia better testify, say, Minya, that kind of person, if you be a painting me, and Tessa.
1: After this interview, Obia, I see you are ungrateful.
0: Yeah, yeah.
1: That is all people, they are not that.
0: Because,
1: and a lot of people are saying, say, gospel, Punina, I'm ungrateful. Because it looks as if, say, Omo produce any page of Mugia, no Mina baby, see, and now, Oma Adampi.
0: And yet, the TNSA, on said gospel musicians, and because of their picky free, I'm sorry, they won't, you know. I am a home brass here, any book is here where you ain't, you know. Said you produce a bit, my bet naturally, and say, watch that, you know, I say, produce a big crack, I say, and artists be your band, ni honum dear, ni honum to say, you're a tomboy dear. From the schedule, who saw, oh. I mean, me offended because Obi or tomboy dear, so who is capable of tomboy dear? In 20 minutes, I say, Obi want to say the tomboy dear, into one tomboy dear, okay, so chasing. So, because of the gospel musicians, you boo at the end, you mean to me, Metana, I'm a catch, church, and you mum. But I think a gospel musician, the way you bold, our casa, how umbo won't say, even producers and even you ungrateful, crumpus name. A friend said, yeah. But because of say, oh yes, all becassa, I'm paying for the fro, Joyce, eh? Because of the gospel is also good. I'm paying for 10 hours. And I'm not going to be a but when the producers are me paying for, and I'm going to be a bit, and I'm going to be a bit, whether I say no cre, and I'm no cre, artists know of anything, it's saying that yes, saying, who want to be a child, who want to be a child, and I'm going to be a child. Now, yeah, the channel, say, I'm going grateful. But I'm going to be a child, and so be one of the and you should be in a coma, so no, so one. Mimi feel say beginning on any pan and start a year. Na munyan shaye. So, and to celebrate. And yet, gospel for one quire, even your co music, you may be so many gospel cry. And so, many of managers near the idea of problem, all because almost starting up, or mine may be bitter.
1: Who did it call into a new record label in Akopa Dante?
0: Oh, Minim said a beggy boom. Meaning, name is album, we and because. Album ni nyama yaso so die aso fo bebre aka che mi album awo de beba no ebesa ad work kod different level but u be share controversies bebre inti we no I say yes u be we no mi so bewu kene ke mi so bewu ti mi ze we mu nyina beba better bo ma mi shira na ye kese
1: that interview ya dile ye ni u wa se bi abi ti ke din ta ana
0: okay me name management dream ho because oni pe wo ama special attention na obu wa I do baby as in the show na conform. Inti ebi a wo attention ka crowd be man no. Na ebi esa ko revive ni bi. We are there to revive Jesus Christ. Na you also be the Jesus Christ who dance e mum. Dan say ye be mo bi special attention. But the make catch other artists no muti e ni say they should be careful. Wan ye careful ko witu ni kunu nsem ni adade. Say bie mo a ye wo be bre obi abeka about delayed kind of interview ana o ye. And now, when we interview, we'll be saying, say, dear questions now, obviously. Also, something normal, on country, we'll say, beer. If you are good to me, quite check with you, you want some crowd past, or they'll be good, and you must say, and we'll be programmed. So, San, we are being a day. No, a pretty, be out to be a wouldn't any problem, be cry, a chemo. No, call reviving, I say.
1: If you need to be a day, I'll be here. I'm a real fool, yeah. Hey, I'll say. Now was in the room of a foul quiet.
0: You see,
1: I come out to be but why should this be on the live television for people to know that?
0: Whereby also, so now free baby or free and original baby or general, be no one starting one. Yes, you Christo Cray will not to a gem boom. Nti se bia wo pese okofo obi ni pass na de be condemning in there. Yeah, there is unity. That's why I'm a person me drop that video because you need problem dia.
1: Oh, Anna, I don't know the reason why I can't interview way by.
0: Okay.
1: According to what Delay was saying, you know, I think who produced a crap.
0: Catch them, say.
1: So who was talking to Delay to ask you those questions?
0: Well, meaning.
1: There's something at the back. Maybe a sign of me might be near me. It's, you know, I said, I don't know, maybe I should not shout. You know. I said, I'll come back a bit for another blessing.
0: But you know, who is it? Obi owo in industry dem no me dey to me no obi bi an ko afrem abo mama ne an ase nko aba be kasa
1: what
0: you say
1: what went on a dear engine man dey put it afrem
0: enu enu ye between one ne me no ba me for one that I know ni say me ni ni problem bia na say bio producer Obi or no, what is your problem? Go no call everything can be casa, and also everything can be the day about it. That means that BBA ni hosa, BBA ni hosa, but ni padie who say bia o koswa, a dream say bia position ni kwa wano, you don't deserve it. Until ni pa be break kwa befa some ways be say, umba bring you down. Ni bia, baby a when yan kwa you if you are na baby sa, but me I de collect. Baby a mi jina no. 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

0: God. God bless them wherever they are. And God bless every gospel minister all over the world. This time, Dabridge Group, my management team, and the record label, we have come out with something peculiar, inspired by the Holy Spirit, called Soakats, Soaking in Atmospheric Music. This is a song that brings you into the atmosphere of the Holy Spirit. It pushes you into the realms of the Holy Spirit. And it reveals the power of Elohim. We have come to inspire and to empower both the young and the old who have thirst to sing spiritual songs. The very new one on the table at the moment is called Wind Blow, Quillit featuring Timmy the Psalmist. It goes like this.
1: Oh Lord, we are ready for the moon. Holy Ghost, manifest yourself in here.
0: Manifest yourself, Holy Spirit.

Abuya Sidako, Mary Pim Suko, Jesus, Mary Pim Suko. Ah, O Rabbi, the Nikrams, who am I? A face so, so, what the Nikrams, so, above.